0: 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Gas prices shot up again.
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4: Good evening. We have delays on eastbound Interstate 240 just east of Highway 385 out east. Allow yourself a little extra time if you're traveling in that area. We have a crash on westbound Highway 385 west of Riverdale, an accident on southbound 55 at Goodman Road in DeSoto County, and delays in our construction zone on eastbound Summer between Interstate 40 and Munson Road. With traffic, I'm Heather York.
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0: right, it's B101. This is Dan. Big celebrity birthdays today. May 1, Tina Campbell. Gianna Bryan, a heavenly happy birthday. Darius McCray, actor extraordinaire. Juice Adoro, Victoria Monet. Oh, my mama. Oh, my hood. I look fly. Well, she puts it in an R&B song, right? Victoria Monet, happy birthday. And YNW Melly. Well, today is Save the Rhino Day, May 1st. And you know, it's Friday. It's May Day. That's right. Remember the old the May Days we used to have when we were in elementary school, and even junior high, if you're old school? You remember just a day out for fun, man. Teachers like, go ahead, have some fun. Kick it a little while. Didn't have to worry about, you know, books or anything like that, man. And I really remember those good old days. I go back as far as the fifth grade at Hyde Park Elementary, right there on Tunica, North Memphis. I remember them May Days, man. Woo, we had a lot of fun. You know, just some clean fun, all right? No water guns, nothing like that. All right, still to come musically. I got Aaliyah, I'll do that If Your Girl Only Knew, and some R. Kelly. Let's get our step on.
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Yeah, Memphis on being throwbacks. If people don't want to, be sure to check out our own Mike Evans from the Memphis Morning Show. It's going to be live on location at the Renner Center in Whitehaven, 4703 Elvis Presley. 4703 Elvis Presley. Check them out noon to 2 tomorrow. You can get your rent on with some electronics. They got a spring sale going on right now. Go out there and pick out your favorite appliances. And they also do service and repair. You got to swing by and say hello to Mike Evans of V101 tomorrow, noon to 2 at Renner Center on Elvis Presley. All right, here comes Luther Vandross.

0: B101 is standing by, ready to get out of here. Make room for Keith Sweat. Sweat Hotel, 7 to midnight. Happy Derby Day to everybody. Tomorrow's the big day. The 152nd Kentucky Derby taking place tomorrow at Churchill Downs in Louisville, Kentucky, known as the Run for the Roses or the most exciting 2 minutes in sports. It is going to be a big time. We got a lot of Derby day parties and the afternoon parties. Man, make yourself available to have some fun and dress up like you mean it for Derby Day. I'm going to be out at Lakeland tomorrow getting it on, baby. All right. That's all about time, man. Big shout out to everybody Methodist Hospital South. I'm going to be out there tomorrow morning. Come on out for Whitehaven Healthy Day. It's always a blast. Shout out to Vicky Ford and the crew over there making it happen. I look forward to it tomorrow. Come see me and get checked out, man. Get them screenings. Do all things you need to do that you've been putting off. We'll see you tomorrow, probably around 10 to 1 tomorrow out there at Whitehaven. In Whitehaven, Methodist South, right there. All right? That's all of my time. Remember, it's nice to be important, but it's more important to be nice.
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